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1: In zate vam same hude latino hite. 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

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So you face it with a smile. There is no need to

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Listen to the mariachi play at midnight. Are you with me? Are you with me?

rescue me? Would you get my back? Would you take my car when I start to crack? Would you rescue me? Would you rescue me? Would you rescue me when I'm by myself? When I need your love, if I need your help, would you rescue me? Would you rescue me?